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1: 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Chantana, this is Bravo 258. We have the latest ADIS, and we are planning an Anzubu runway 04, I believe, via Surat.

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0: Bravo 329, medevac, we are visual at this time. 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

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About a week ago, Father, we took care of that doctor, I guess, about.

0: 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Listen east, looking to depart runway 06, less than 10 minutes to pick up our IFR to Sudbury.
1: Air Bravo 329, you're clear to Sudbury via direct climb to 9000, squawk 4361, report airborne.
0: T-clears the Bravo 329 to the Sudbury Airport by direct climb 9000, squawk 4361, and report airborne.
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1: Zero 329, identifying climb level 240.
0: Climb level 240, Bravo 329.

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Center 4-3-3, level 3-6-0.

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0: 29991, thank you, South 435.

0: 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But the altimeter event is 29901.
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1: That's 43536,
0: Simmons Airport. 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

Toronto Center, and 2122, United 912. Union China Center, United 912, flight level 350. Two 0 7 2, thanks. Good night, United 912.

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Indiana 22324, climb to Flight Level, request climb to Flight Level 340. Climb to Flight Level 340, Indiana 223.

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1: Currently, Mach Decimal 78, clear 601. Mach 76, clear 601.

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1: Dashboard 2610, final center, good morning, you're identified on departure. Redirect to Lucy on course, climb maintain flight level 250.
0: Direct to Lucy on course, climb maintain flight level 250, dashboard 2610, morning.

0: 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Good morning.
1: 12122, dashboard 26100, good morning. Sky Warren, dashboard 26100, flight level 238, climb 250.

401-01, you're identified with the code change. Altitude checks. You are cleared to the Timmins Airport. Live present position correct. I'm going to maintain 10,000 while I control airspace. Route 4101, that's all correct. Thank you. Timmins Altimeter 3001 and Atis Hotel.

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0: 41-01, via PET-2, clear Timmins Airport, RNAV 03 approach.
1: And via PET-2, we're clear of the RNAV runway 03 approach for perimeter 41-01.
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0: 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DC Druidic application, let's bring up for IFR to Ottawa, please. Yeah.
1: Southwest Strike Quebec, good morning. You are cleared to Ottawa, SCAT by direct, 1011-11-1000. 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
0: We're filed out of Boston Scout 5 direct, 11000-0516, and we'll give you a call airborne up on 0835, Charlie, on South Vector, Quebec.
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1: 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Delta X-ray Quebec, thank you, 9-5 for 1,500. She does clear.
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Foxtrot, India Papa November, Toronto Center, Bell 240, Roger, this is India. 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

0: X-ray Quebec, you're now in uncontrolled airspace. You're cleared on frequencies. We'll talk to you later on. And just be aware, I do show work in progress on the runway up here in Ottawa.
1: Okay, we're cleared en route, and I understand that there's a design crew working up there on the runway. And we'll talk to you when we're on our way back into seventh correction, please.
0: Okay, sounds good. We'll talk to you later on. Bye-bye.

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0: 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Center 107, passing 1,800 for 4,000 off runway 03 in Timmins.
1: Center 107, climb level 190 and direct that to Wapascott, you are identified.
0: Roger, climb flight level 190, direct out of Wapascott, center 107.
1: Roger, who else is calling there? Was it IPM?

0: India Papa November, just letting you know we have Timmins in sight.
1: India Papa November, roger, clear Timmins Airport, visual approach, runway 03.
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1: Okay, bye-bye.

3265 Air Canada 343. 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Toronto, good morning, Air Canada 343.

0: 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You're cleared Timmins Airport, RNAV 03 approach.
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1: False, correction, Cree 703, Toronto, check. And Cree 703, when you get to Moose Knee, weather, let me know what approach you're planning.
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1: Pulse 110 Medevac, Toronto, good day. You're identified on departure of Prince Concession 1, direct on flight level 230.
0: Level 230, direct concession 1, Pulse 110 Medevac.
1: Three 703 descend 10 10,000, loosen the altimeter 3015.
0: 015 descend 10,000 3703.

0: 41 cleared 4000.
1: 341 Charlotte, on Sunday today, identified on departure climb 17000, directing east to me. When you're halfway, my frequency 13372.
0: Okay, 17000, direct me to me, halfway, 3372, 341.
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1: 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The Moose Owl Altimeter 3015, and out of Waffle Scott 3014.
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1: Visor, right, clear to Moosonee Airport, RNAV 24 approach, 3703.
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Watch for Boost and Eva planning the air number 06. 3841, roger, the Moose Knee altimeter 3015, proceed direct to Duxel. 3015, direct to Duxel, 3041, thank you.

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1: 3567 Toronto Center, good day, identified on departure. Find flight level 210, direct out of Wapiskat. When you're halfway, mind frequency 13372.
0: Okay, halfway 3372.

0: for what we load. 3841, I suppose, via Duxel. They're loose to the airport for an approach. Roger, NAV 06.
1: Hey, via Duxel, we're taking the air and everybody here is loosing. 3841.
0: 3841, Roger, and I'll tell you what, when you're 10 back from Duxel, give radio a call, 225. Stay with me till then.
1: Hey, very good. 10 from Duxel, call radio 22, 225, 3841. Thank you. Bye.

Dispatch, that's 427 request. Planning the RNAV into 03 at Timmins, so I wonder if we can go by Top, Victor, India, Tango, Osborne, Papa.

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1: Pulse 110 medevac, clear out of controlled airspace in the vicinity of concession 1.
0: Control airspace in the vicinity of concession 1, clear 180, pulse 110 medevac.
1: Pulse 110 medevac, roger. Out of office, got altimeter 3014.
0: 014, pulse 110
1: medevac. South Extra, Quebec, thank you. You are identified 9000. What else do you want to move?
0: I will see this.
1: Take up X-ray, Quebec, good, Moosonee Airport, by direct, maintain 900,000. The Moosonee altimeter one required 3015.
0: Okay, 3015, clear direct, present position, there's maintain 9,000. Actually, can we get the direct log to, we'll just set up for the approach from there.
1: Proceed direct to Rob 2.
0: Okay, direct Rob 2 for South X-ray, Quebec.
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0: Yeah, I'm down to 180, we can get burn alert at 9, can't come any help.
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1: 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Information Juliet, landing runway 03, descend 5,000, proceed direct to PET 2.
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1: 2, but no delay expected.
2: 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Thanks a lot, 427.

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1: Yeah, I think based upon the weather conditions in Moose, we'll go ahead and cancel the IFR at this time.
0: Okay, you also canceling your search and rescue?
1: I'll keep the search and rescue open. We'll close it on the ground.
0: South X-ray Quebec, roger. 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Just be advised, there is traffic departing 06 here shortly.
1: Okay, we'll get over to Moose on 22.5 and thanks for your help. 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
0: Roger, talk to you later.

0: Clear 4330, Toronto Center, roger, identify flight level 190.
1: Tables are sent down,
0: 3703, Toronto Center, roger, identified on departure, climb maintain 8000.
1: Climb maintain 8000, 3703.
0: Jazz 427, turn left 20 degrees, Dr. Christopher Spacing, just a short, Dr.
1: Yeah,

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1: For the NRM 03 approach, Timmins Air Sprint 812.
0: Sprint 812, contact Timmins Radio now, 1223.
1: 1223, Air Sprint 812, yeah.

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0: Echo, Echo Charlie Bravo, view 220, we have Echo Houston. Of course, don't. Stand by.
1: Tango Charlie Brown, Roger, identified at flight level 220. It is says Kilo at
0: Kilo, long time no talk.
1: Yeah, it's been a long time since I talked to you. Jazz 427, after VITOP, continue inbound to Coop Up.
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0: 3703 to centering uncontrolled airspace, cleared under frequencies. We'll talk to you later.
1: Yeah, 703, thank you.

0: Pass 427, continue down to 4,000 feet, continue inbound to Nader after group up.
1: Okay, 4,000 feet, and after group up, Nader, Jazz 427.
0: Jazz 427, approach clearance, be right around group up traffic, and then you still have about 6 miles to fly.
1: Okay, thanks.

0: Charlie Brown. When you're ready, you can descend down to 5,000 feet. The altimeter, Timmins, 3005.
1: 5,000 on 3005.

0: John from Jazz 427.
1: Yes, sir.
0: Yeah, what's the position of that traffic then?
1: He's 1 mile final.
0: All right, well, hang tight. We've been staring at the airport for like 15 minutes.
1: Yeah, I understand that. Yeah, just continue inbound to Nader there, approach plans for you shortly. And, speed your discretion if you want to pick it up, that's fine. You can descend down to 3,500 feet.
0: Okay, 3,500 feet. That's great. Thanks, Jazz 427.
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1: 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All right, thanks.

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1: Right on, thanks. 223 now, Jazz 427.
0: Okay, bye-bye.

0: Perimeter 4330, you're cleared to the descend out of high-level controlled airspace you're describing. Once you leave flight level 180, give me a call, and the altimeter, when you need it, 3005.
1: Level 4330,
0: roger that.

0: And Toronto, it's Cree 620 with you up of Timmins 03.
1: Cree 620, Toronto Center, roger, identified on departure on file 210 and clear direct out of Wapstead.
0: Okay, 210 and direct out at 620.
1: Roger. Cree 567, contact Winnipeg Center on 13547.
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1: Roger, good day.
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0: Tango Charlie Brown, looks like you started down there. Timmins altimeter again for you is 3005. Let me know when you have the airport visual for the visual approach. Airport site at 005. Wow, that's a beautiful day up there then. Okay, I'll have that approach for you when you get a little closer in.
1: Copy that, sir. Thank you.

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0: Naval 180.
1: Summer 4330, roger. Take third under frequencies into Detour Lake, and you can close on the ground on the 1-888 number.
0: Check, we'll close on the ground on the 888 number.
1: Roger, good day. Tango Charlie Brown, you're clear at Timmins Airport, visual approach.
2: Timmins Airport for the visual approach, Tom.
1: Charlie Brown, roger. 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
1: Sir.
0: Get that 17,000, that's fine.
2: 3620, sure, yeah, stop time 17,000.
0: Okay, stop time 17,000, this one.
2: 620, roger, altimeter 3010.
0: And 3010, 620.

0: 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You can change my frequency now, 13372.
1: Okay, 3372 is on order.
0: Roger. Thanks. Moose altimeter 3014.
1: 3144.

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1: Air Sprint 812, Toronto Center, roger, identified on departure. Climb flight level 280, clear direct to IRCOM.
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1: Pulse 110, Charles Sandwood.
0: Clear stuff of Szechuan. Intercepting a track at Timmins. Through 10-4, looking for the ISO to Timmins. We have on the file tenders, so we wonder if we can change that to Timmins, please. Unacceptable. Shoot 30.
1: Pulse 110, sir. Timmins Airport direct, climb flight level 230, and your code is 5505.
0: See Chris Wolf 110 to the Timmins Airport direct. I'm a profile level 230, squawk 5505.
1: Pulse 110, roger. Squawk identity identified through 11,200.
0: Yeah, I'll see check, Pulse 110.

0: Pulse 110, sir. Are you still a medevac?
1: No, we can drop that. We have a change of plans here. We can do flight level 220 if it works for direction. Stop flight.
0: Pulse 110, sure, let's do that. Then stop climb flight level 220 and I check no longer medevac. Thank you.
1: Climb maintain flight level 220, pulse 110, thank you.

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0: 812, roger. Frequency 12122.
1: 12122, that's an 812, thank you.
0: Okay, bye-bye.
1: Donner Sprint 812-279, climbing 370.

Lima Zero, sure, entering uncontrolled airspace now. The Attawapiskat altimeter is 3012. Change to onward frequencies. Sure to report your arrival on Attawapiskat.

0: Center, good morning. Jazz 430, 2600, climbing 4000.
1: Jazz 430, trying to identify on departure, climb flight level 250, direct Urquham on course.
0: Flight level 250 and direct Urquham on course, Jazz 430.

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1: Toronto 12122, Jazz 430, get in. Toronto Center, good morning, Jazz 430, 18.3, climbing flight level 250.
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0: Good day. Three 861 to Toronto Center, good day, identified on departure climb 17,000, direct Moose. When you're halfway, change to mine frequency 13372.
2: 7,000, clear direct with me, halfway to Moose, 13372,
3: 3861. 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Johnson, it's 3, yes,
0: Three 703, go ahead.
3: 3703, 46 miles, from Bocini, 9,000 feet. We'd like to IFR clearance for Bocini. 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

0: 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Sorry, you're saying you want run or via direct line direct. Maintain 900,000.
1: Sorry, can we get the contact clear 24, possible 3703?
0: Okay, 3703, clear the news via direct, maintain 900,000.
1: The doors via direct, maintain 9,000, 3703.
0: Roger, and just let me know when you want the contact.
1: Okay, we're cool. 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
1: 567, Toronto, sir.
0: Yes, sir, Cree 567, dash 8 off of Ottawa, at 1610. We're looking for clearance and control to Hamilton. We tried to call Winnipeg, but not joining.
1: Yeah, you're probably a little too low to talk to them. What's your request at altitude, and I'll give them a show here.
0: We'll start with flight level 220 for Cree 567.
1: Okay, you can squawk code 3431 and stand by.
0: Three four three one through

0: 567. You can squawk identity. You're identified through 14-1. Clear Hamilton Airport by a direct TCOS. TCOS 1 arrival. Climb flight level 220.
1: Clear screen 567 to the Hamilton Airport by present position direct to TCOS for the TCOS 1 arrival. Climbing take flight level 220 and emergency identification through 14-4.
0: 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Thanks.

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Kilo Charlie Medevac. Kilo Kilo Charlie Medevac, check that. Thank you very much. 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Advise Timmins you canceled with me. 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

Center, good afternoon, Austrian 1 Romeo Heavy, flight level 380 maintaining smooth. Request descent flight level 360.

0: Houston and maintain flight level 360 to Austria and one Romeo heavy. Thanks.
1: Hey, just a little on the 4 2 7 6 7 6 7 6 7 6 7 6 7 6 7 6 7 6 7 6 7 6 7 6 7 6 7 6 7 6 7 6 7 6 7 6 7 6 7 6 7 6 7 6 7 6 7 6 7 6 7 6 7 6 7 6 7 6 7 6 7 6 7 6 7 6 7 6 7 6 7 6 7 6 7 6 7 6 7 6 7 6 7 6 7 6 7 6 7 6 7 6 7 6 7 6 7 6 7 6 7 6 7 6 7 6 7 6 7 6 7 6 7 6 7 6 7 6 7 6 7 6 7 6 7 6 7 6 7 6 7 6 7 6 7 6 7 6 7 6 7 6 7 6 7 6 7 6 7 6 7 6 7 6 7 6 7 6 7 6 7 6 7 6 7 6 7 6 7 6 7 6 7 6 7 6 7 6 7 6 7 6 7 6 7 6 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

0: Center, American 221. You think 360 will be better for us?
1: Okay, very good. So we'll give you 77 there for now, and we'll let you know when we get it back. Gentlemen, ready.

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0: 153 heavy. I'd like to request 400. We'll let you know on the right. It's getting continuous lights up.
1: The 1 Charlie heavy, flight level 380.

0: Tower 12132, Bordeaux Pier 4.
1: United 981 Heavy, flight level 400 with a smooth ride.

Center, Delta 153 Heavy, just to give you a right update. Right smooth down at about 39,000, 400 so far smooth. We'll let you know if anything changes.

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1: Toronto Delta 153 Heavy, curious if we can get a shortcut today, maybe German?
0: Or what's the distance of level 2?
1: Roger, Delta 153, and the ride did improve at 40 compared to what we were getting at 38.

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1: 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Let them know you canceled me. Have a nice day.
0: 2.5, have a nice day. 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

0: 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Lufthansa 438.
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1: 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Please direct to Timmins Airport, climate maintain 16,000.
0: Thunder Direct Timmins Airport, climate maintain 16,000, Thunder 107.

3365, and every time I'm talk to United 913, flight level 340, flight roger. Left heading 130, United 913. Okay. Any rad complaints ahead for United 913?

0: Kilo Charlie, passing 800 for 3000 runway heading.
1: Charlie Golf, Kilo Kilo Charlie, Toronto Center. Hello, you're identified on departure. Cleared direct to Thunder Bay Airport, climb and maintain flight level 200.
0: Direct Thunder Bay Airport, climb and maintain flight level 200. Kilo Kilo Charlie.
1: Okay.

0: 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Change traffic with you 128.3.
1: 80 miles north of Timmins over to 128.3, 10107.

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WestJet 687, Keenan's Lake Shop here. 170 reports.

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1: Continue climb, level 180, Center 107, thanks.

0: Air Bravo 258, Toronto Center, hello. You are cleared to the Toronto City Center Airport. Fly at present position, direct Ken Liu, flight plan route. Climb and maintain flight level 2, sorry, climb flight level 230 initially, and squawk code 4350.
1: Toronto Center, good afternoon, you're the 03, Sierra again, keep flight level 380.
0: That's all correct. Thank you. Have you on radar here shortly, and I'll have IR for you in just a little bit.

0: Charlie, Charlie.
1: Go ahead for Kilo Kilo Charlie.
0: Kilo Kilo Charlie, quick question for you here. I'm getting plenty of indication on my side for something here. I just confirm you are indeed compliant with the Canadian ADS-B mandate.
1: You are indeed for Kilo Kilo Charlie.
0: That's what I figured. Thank you very much.

0: Toronto Center, Delta 259 Heavy, continuous light stop at 400. Any ride reports lower?
1: Medevac contact Toronto Center now on 121.22. Good day.
2: 121.22, Bravo 258 Medevac. Okay.

0: Toronto, it's Cree 621.
1: But Cree 620 by chance?
0: 620, sorry, my mistake. Just run off of Catastrophe at 1744. Timmons at 1838 and crossing out far down, please.
1: Cree 620, Roger, sanction. You're looking for plate level 240 as the final, is that right?
0: 00, okay.
1: Okay, Cree 620, copy that. You are cleared to the Timmons Airport by a present mission direct. Climb 17000 initially and squawk code 4352.
0: 65 heavy, flight level 380 to 00 Mike. 17000 initially and 4352 on the code.
1: 620, that's all correct, thank you. And I'll be right on just a second.

0: 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Thank you. Continue climb, flight level 200.
1: Okay, up to 2006, 20, thank you.
0: T62, my pleasure. When you're 80 miles north of Timmins, change directory with you 128.3.
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0: Center 127, 12 center 1, sorry, plane level 180. Thanks. Simmons altimeter is 3002, 8th of November. When ready, descend 5000.
1: When ready, descend 5000, 3002, and I'll pick up November, 7, 3, 7.

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Do you have a ride report ahead?

0: 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Thanks for the report, Delta 163 Heavy. 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
1: Okay, Center 1-3-7, check that, canceling IFR and alerting. 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It's your 12 o'clock, approximately 19 miles, opposite direction. 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

0: Charlie Toronto, America 133 Heavy with you, level 360, nice ride. Okay, any better rides?
1: Thanks. Well, I'm from America 161 Heavy, 4-0-0.

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Yeah, we just got into that top light, Hazel Moderate. Is it, do you know how long it lasts?

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American's right in front of us, you think? United 906, we'd like to request a brief.

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0: 20, checking in with you, 20-3, I've lost you.
1: 26-20, Toronto Center, flight level 200, thanks. Timmins altimeters 3000, it is Oscar. Oh, sorry, you said you have Oscar. Can you win ready to send 5 now?
0: Okay, I'll scratch down to 5. And we'll take guys direct bone, I just can't set up this way.
1: 26-20, no problem, quick direct bone.
0: Direct bone, thank you.
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reports were better at 32. 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

0: 478 Charlie Yankee with you 430.
1: Hello, you're clear direct to Cochrane Airport. I'm going to maintain 12000 Boeing control airspace.
2: Maintain 12000 Bravo 329, clear direct to Cochrane Airport.
1: Air Bravo 329, that's all correct. Thanks. I had you on radar just briefly there, but lost again. Hopefully you'll show back up here again. Just to confirm your transponder is on at squawking 4004.
2: We are on at squawking 4004.
1: Okay, very good, sir. I'll let you know when I see you. There you are, squawking that. Air Bravo 329, identified leaving 3100. Thank you.

0: 305 Bonac clear to the Timmins Airport, and I'm from Waste Rescue Approach.
1: Just coming through 12,000. We can go ahead and cancel the IFR. Hang on, Theodore.
0: Okay, C220, check that, canceling IFR only. Contact Timmins Radio now, 122.3. Let them know you canceled with me. Have a nice day.
1: 22-3, and we'll advise them. Thank you.
0: Minor. 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
3: 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Sea Heavy, just light chop at 400.

decimal 86.

Toronto, good afternoon, Air France 1367, Excel 400, inbound, Sierra Mike.

0: Roswell Center, good afternoon, perimeter 412-0-8-4-1-0-3 through 2400 Boulevard Shoulders.
1: Perimeter 412-0, Toronto Center, good afternoon, you're identified on departure. Clear direct to detour like mine, I'm going to maintain 1-1000 while in control airspace.
0: 1-1000 while in control airspace and clear direct detour like perimeter 120.
1: All right.

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1: Toronto Center, good day, my Black 771, flight level 410.

0: 329, VFR traffic for you at 1 o'clock, approximately 1-2 miles, opposite direction, most likely at King Air. It's showing 90,500, unverified, and should pass about 3 or 4 miles off your right hand side.
1: We'll keep an eye on Air Bravo 329.

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Golf Lima Juliet Beck, Toronto Center. Go ahead. Lima Juliet Beck, that should be no trouble, sir. Squawk at that. Lima Juliet Beck, you're identified at 8,600. Advise it, sorry, maintain VFR and advise any else to change it. If you don't have it already, the Timmins altimeter is 3000.

United 804 Heavy. We're level 350. Thanks, we're getting those conditions now.

0: 3120, show you an uncontrolled airspace now. The Missouni altimeter is 3009er. Just before you go, there is VFR traffic for you out there. A good ways away now, and won't be in the vicinity until about for another 10 minutes or so. But there is a Mooney that's going to be passing right to left across your track there at 8,500 if you're going over them or not. Looks like they will probably pass a few miles north of your track from where you are now, but that's current situation not changing.
1: Thank you. We will be looking for the traffic, and we will close the
0: access over to the 4120. Okay, 4120, check that canceling on for and alerting. Flight plans now closed. Change down frequencies. Have a great day.

we'll go and sign it out for a minute. We'll start to climb level 400. I'm going to climb level 400. Can I see if you think it's...

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0: Charles Center, Cree 704, airborne with an 8.
1: Cree 704, Charles Center, hello. You're cleared direct to Kingston Airport. Pilot main team, flight level 250.
0: Direct Kingston Airport, come on, flight level 250, Cree 704.
1: Cree 704, that's all correct. Thanks. Squawk code 2226.
0: 2226, Cree 704.

0: Skyline Control Center 12000, roger. The Tim and Tell Scooter 3000, when ready to send 5000 to Lake Golden Street. Bravo 329, would you want to go with the RNAV there via, say, Epilogue or something like that, or you just want to continue direct to the field? Very good, thank you. Your identified on the code change now, leaving 3900. Thank you. Roger. 3704, when your level changed back to 128.3.
1: Level 28, 3704.

Hello, sir. American 1, Yankee Super. Good afternoon, Swallowable 400. 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American 1, Yankee.

0: what you recommend?
1: Pretty much what you expect, Toronto Center at 8,500. Thanks. The captain's gazing altimeter is 3003. I have the 1800 weather there if you'd like it. I should have the 1900 in about 10 minutes or so.
0: Yeah, I'll wait for the 1 to 10 minutes. You said 3003.
1: That's all correct, sir. Thank you.

Bravo 329, I'm showing you an uncontrolled airspace now. Further descent will be at your discretion there. The minimum sector altitude of Cochrane is 2,600 feet. Okay, Bravo 329, check that canceling IFR and alerting. Click plans now closed. You can change the aerodrome cut frequency. Have a great day.

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1: 3861, Toronto Center, hello, what was your time off of Attawapiskat?
0: Time off of Attawapiskat was 8948, and looking to pick up that command at flight level 200.
1: Want to copy all that? Stand by just 1 second. You said flight level 200.
0: Confirmed. Thanks.
1: Okay, stand by one moment. I'll be right back.

0: 361, you are cleared for the Timmins Airport by Fifth Position Direct. Climb and maintain flight level 200 and squawk code 7110.
1: KATC clears Cree 861 to Timmins Airport. Fifth Position Direct will climb and maintain flight level 200, squawk 7110.
0: Well, that's all correct. Make sure to identify the code change now leaving 14700. When you're 80 miles north of Timmins, change my frequency 128.3.
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0: 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Go ahead.
1: Captain Casing on the hour, wind 140 at 8, wind variable from 120 to 200, visibility 15, 16,000 view, 24,000 view, temperature 14, dew point 0, altimeter 3001.
0: Wind 140 at 8, altimeter 3001, thank you. Good, we're going to look at it.

River 4331, clear to North Bay via direct, climb flight level 200, squawk 4314.

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You're identified, 312,200. 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

0: in Toronto, United 423 heavy is level 380. Officer, United 423.
1: Toronto, good afternoon, number 3, uniform heavy, flight level 360, direct traffic to DCP, LP.

0: 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You can change to local frequencies. Have a good day.
1: Just 5 5 8 3 7.

good afternoon, 29, 29, heavy level, 3 echo.

0: Tango Heavy, flying level 360.
1: Cap traffic. Cap traffic, Moody Golf, Lima, Juliet, Quebec, 10 minutes away from the facility, coming in for a full stop landing.
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1: Oh, sorry about that. Lima, Juliet, Quebec, we're taking a local frequency.

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0: 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One or left, Air Canada 10.
1: Toronto Center, Delta 9, flight level 380.
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0329, identifying climb flight level 240. 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

3861, you're going to be roughly tied with Morningstar, going to be doing the visual 03. What's your preferred approach? So yeah, but you'll probably be around 10 miles out at the same time. I think you'd be able to catch him or get ahead of him for 03, and then yeah, you guys can work it out with radio when you get a little closer.

056. Thank you very much. Contact Simmons Radio, 122.3. Yeah, so basically, if they do 21, they're first. If they're user 3, you'll be plus or minus 1 or 2 miles. So that's be between you guys and radio. They'll have the update for you once the Greve finalize their plan. Yeah, so with that, you will end up ahead of Morningstar, and Timmons knows the plan. So, yeah, we'll talk to you again in a few more thousand feet.

Toronto Center, United 47 Heavy, level 360, just occasional light chop. Thank you.

0: Toronto, good afternoon, Qatari 20 Victor Heavy, level 380. We confirm that we have continuous light chops at 380 Qatari 20 Victor.
1: Great, 6-1 based on current speed, you'll be about 4 or 5 miles ahead of him for 21, and it's six canceling out car, keeping alerting. 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
1: 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Climb, Sarah. And just change that. Blackfly 102, you're clear to Oshawa via Kenloo direct. Climb 900,000, squawk 4305.
0: Blackfly 102, cleared Oshawa via Kenloo direct. Climb 9,000 feet, squawk 4305.
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1: Center tree close.
0: I lost call, I missed that try. Oh, Cree 841, if that was you, then hello, you are cleared to Moosonee via direct. Maintain 7000, squawk 5555.
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2: Sound center, Plaza 230, Uniform Hotel, climbing through 1500 to 4000, runway.
0: 230 Uniform Hotel, unidentified, climb flight level 210, proceed direct from air.
2: 210, direct from air, 230 Uniform Hotel.

0: Perimeter 1531, Toronto, squawk 7106.
1: Perimeter 1531, squawking 7106, off the Arabic track at 1958, looking to be in the ISO band, 2 6 6.

0: 151, clear to Timmins via direct climb flight level 220, and you're identified.
1: Hey, Timmins, via direct climb identified level 220, you'll climb to 1531, thank you.

0: 1531 when you're 80 miles north of Timmins. 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

Can we try a 350 because it's just bordering on almost moderate turbulence here? Center maintain flight level 350, United 130.

0: is 130, let's say flight level 330.
1: Maintain flight level 330, United 130.

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1: 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Jaws 110, check level 330, connect flight.

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0: Affirmative, Charlie Bond, Delta X-ray Quebec.
1: Charlie Bond, Delta X-ray Quebec, no, sir, go ahead.
0: Delta X-ray Quebec, wondering if I could get the weather at camp.
1: Delta X-ray Quebec, absolutely, no problem. The 2200 meter camp casing, winds 080 at 8 knots, variable from 070 to 180. Visibility is 1 to 5 miles. Sky condition is few at 15,000. Few again at 24,000. Temperature is 15 degrees. Dew point minus 1 degree. And altimeter is 29999.
0: We copy all that weather. Thanks very much. Have yourself a wonderful evening.
1: No trouble, sir. You too.

0: a little bit.
1: Sound on center low, Air Canada 2 Heavy, flight level 350.
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Continuous flight stop, passenger rides.

Toronto United 4 Heavy, flight level 360. Thank you.

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1: 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Is 34 available?
0: You're identified with a code change, level of 12000. You are cleared to the Timmins Airport by a prism position direct. Maintain 12000 while in controlled airspace, and you can get your code.
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0: 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Timmins altimeters 2998, clear direct Pepsi.
2: 2998, clear direct Pepsi, 412.
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Toronto, good afternoon. 94 heavy, flight level 340. Thank you.

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1: 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Flight level 200 initially.
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1: Perimeter 4121, the Simmons altimeter again, 29 or 9 or 8. When ready, descend 5,000.
2: When ready, descend 5,000 on 29 or 9 or 8, perimeter 4121.

Perimeter 1531, Federal Center, hello, flight level 220, Timmons, altimeter 2998. Your flight break does do, and when ready, send 5,000.

Restaurant 632, Medevac, Colonel Center, Flight Level 210. Hello, Timmons, Adis, Papa. 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Okay, Roger. Thanks. Timmons, altimeter 2998. When ready, descend 6,000.

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1: 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After Petsu, you're clear direct, Goob up.
2: 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And after Petsu, clear direct, Goob up, perimeter 4121.

0: 242, you're going to be number 4 into Timmins today. And reduce your speed by 20 knots for safety. Agree, okay, 42, absolutely. Yep, if you plan to cancel, that's fine. You can do normal speed. If it doesn't work out that way, then I might have to get the vectors or something. Roger.
1: And Toronto
0: 1531, below crew 5, cancel the IFR. Okay, thanks for that. Canceling IFR and alerting. 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Let them know you canceled with me. Have a great day. Morningstar 7056 Toronto Center. Hello, you're identified on departure. Maintain runway heading and climb to 5,000. We'll have you on course. You're in this hole. Actually, Morningstar 7056 on the runway heading. You can continue climbing to 9,000 or so.
1: 9,000 on runway heading.
0: Roger. Perimeter 4121 via Petsu, cleared to Timmins Airport. Arnav runway 03 approach.
2: Patsu clear for the RNAV 03 at Timmins, perimeter 4121.
0: 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I'll have you run at Timmins Radio in just a moment.
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0: 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Traffic for you is 52 miles south of the field now, a medevac, Phoenix North 62, Metroliner coming in from runway 03. 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Have a great day.
1: Check the traffic, over to 10 minutes, we'll let them know.

0: the field display for Medic Star 68 Medevac. Okay, Phoenix Star 62 Medevac, back to that. Sanction number 2 for the field right now, and number 1 aircraft is about 10 miles. Final, no delays anticipated.
1: Quick mark, and by the council, we're qualified.
0: Okay, very good, sir. Thanks for the heads up. Star 7056, turn right heading 170.
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0: Sanctuary 62, Medevac clear, control, wait, open field. Thank you, Council Post, continue, come in.
1: PSNR 632, Medevac, okay, check that, canceling IFR and alerting. Just got one piece of traffic for you at your 1 o'clock, approximately 17 miles, in opposite direction caravan. They're level at 9 or 1,000. Should pass with 6 miles off your right-hand side if you don't turn to the right. You can contact Command Radio now, 122.3. Let them know you canceled me. Have a nice day.
0: This is Mark Bill and TCAS, and we'll keep an eye out. We're going to head left to the 5-6, and have a good day.
1: That's perfect, sir. Thanks.

Toronto Porter 282, flight level 350, smooth.

What about flight level 380? Is there any turbulence approaching 35 kilometers? Light shop. I will have to do a higher station.

1-2-1-2-2, Porter 276. Have a good day. Good evening, Porter 276, flight level 3,000, sorry, 350.

0: Plus Charlie Delta Papa November through 1600 out of 10 minutes indicating runway heading for 2012.
1: Fox Charlie Delta Papa November identified, climb level 230, proceed direct to Boston.
0: Level 230, proceed direct, just confirming that was Boston for Delta Papa November?
1: That's correct.
0: Right, direct Boston, Delta Papa November.

Toronto, good afternoon, Niner. Niner Victor, level 360. Roger, we have some light shouts here.

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0: center, good day, perimeter 4140 is off Timmins out of 2.7 for 4000 runway heading.
1: Perimeter 4140 identifying, climb 1-1000, clear direct detour lake.
0: Climb 1-1000, clear direct detour lake, perimeter 4140.

970, 35 Central, 7 Foot, 330.

0: Alpha November, can we check 230 as final?
1: That's all I had for the flight plan. What do you want?
0: If we can put 250 on the request, that'd be great.
1: Okay, stand by. That one I need to coordinate with. One sec.
0: Alpha, take 230, if that's easier.
1: Alpha November, climb for level 250.
0: Climb for level 250, Alpha November, thanks.

0: continue popping over. Contact Toronto Center, 121.22.
1: 2122, you're popping a number, so long.
0: Yeah.
1: Hello, Fox 7, you're popping a number, climbing through 230 for 250.

0: 15:31. Good afternoon. We're airborne. Timmins at 22:01, and we're at 5,000.
1: 15:31. Clear to Hamilton by Titos. Titos one arrival. Climb level 220.
0: Clear to Hamilton Airport via Titos. Titos one arrival. 210 for the flight level. Perimeter 15:31.
1: 15:31, fine, flight level 220, 22, and that'll be your final. If you're okay with that?
0: 22, we're fine with that for perimeter 15:31.
1: Perimeter 4140, you're in a controlled airspace, so you can change downward frequencies at any time, and feel free to close on the ground if you'd like.
2: Okay, yeah, we'll cancel and close with you now, because you do come to the airspace, perimeter 4140.
1: All right, Jake. Closing now. Have a good one. Take care.

0: ますけど。
1: Thank you.

0: Quarter 448. Good afternoon, I'll speak to the road.
1: Thunder 107, you're cleared out of Wapscat by direct climb 16000, squawk 2236.

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American 181. Ma'am, we just started picking up a few ripples at 400. Do you have any reports ahead?

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1: Dash 42617, Cedar, Cuba.
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Block, yes. 21, 22, United 422, good day. I've been trying to answer. I'm sorry, I was slow on the punch and we've been blocking each other ever since. 21, 22.

0: 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Thank you, altimeter 3002. Dashboard 2617, cleared for the RNAV, runway 03 approach to Simmons.
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4-0, and you can ride towards above that. 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

Quest Center, good evening, Super 243, heavy, maintaining flight level 380.

0: Simmons altimeter 2996. You're just finding the one approach?
1: Toronto Sunshine, good evening. Lot 3, flight level 400. Let's drop. Roger.

for Canada 376. We just entered an area of continuous flight turbulence, I would say, 370. Do you have a better flight conditions below? Roger, Alexander.

And for Canada 276, we would like to try 350, please. Heading 350, Canada 376, Lieutenant.

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0: all right, just for your planning, we'll have you just do the publishment approach, and once you're doing that, then you'll, after going to Timmins, then you'll come back to me on the publishment.
1: We're going to

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1: Via Guba, clear to the ILS 03 approach, Tango Hotel Oscar.

0: center low, Phoenix North 632, medevac climbing through 4,800.
1: 122.3, and I'll contact you on the published hold, Hotel Oscar.
0: And then, yeah, you can call me before the published hold, but if you want to do it, that's fine as well. Either way is good. We'll talk to you shortly.
1: Hotel Oscar, thank you.
0: Phoenix North 632, we might have stepped on you. Did you call?
2: Yeah, that was us, Phoenix 632, medevac, we're through 5,500.
0: Phoenix North 632, clear to city center via Kenlu, Kaivan, Uprock, direct, climb, flight level 210.
2: Sioux City Center, direct Kenlu, Kaivan, Uprock, and direct Billy Bishop. Phoenix 632, medevac, scan, climb, maintain 210.
0: Three Becker, thank you.

0: 141, clear to Timmins by direct, maintain 10,000, squawk 4707.
1: Affirmative
0: 4141, clear to Timmins by direct, 10,000, squawk 4707.
1: 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Thank you,
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1: Star Center, hello. Air Canada 62, heavy flight level 390. We have a Station 5 box.
0: Good day, put a 375 flight over 360.

0: Regional Center, Lancer Golf Tango Hotel Oscar, 2200 runway heading, request to Baxter Olsen.
1: Tango Hotel Oscar, roger, Baxter for Olsen, you could turn right to a heading of 100, and what altitude are you looking for?
0: I'm going to look for 7000, Tango Hotel Oscar.
1: Oscar, roger, climb 7000.
0: 7000 heading 100, Tango Hotel Oscar.

Toronto, hello, Lufthansa 432 Heavy, level 360 inbound, order taxi. Yes.

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We're looking.

0: 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Okay, Romeo, thanks for you there. You can contact Toronto Center on 1355. Good day.
1: 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Toronto Center, 632 Medevac, level.

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2: 29993, Tango Hotel Oscar.

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Level 42, thank you.

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0: Thank you.

Sorry, forget that 3-2-1, 3-2-1.

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Toronto, Sanctuary, Western 691, flight level 360. Roger. Thank you.

Delta 320.

0: Tango Hotel off here. What about you landing into Earlton?
1: We're just going to do a visual approach into runway 08.
0: Tango Hotel Oscar, roger, you can just advise the field in sight. If I do lose you on this frequency, you can just relay through London radio there on 2337. I'll be able to get you the approach, or if you want to close in radio, that as well with them.
1: You can actually cancel IFR, hold on to alerting, and I can cancel alerting with London if that's easier.
0: Okay, no, Hotel Oscar, yeah, no problem at all. I checked out canceling IFR at this time, and you're going to keep the alerting services closing with London. Thanks for the help there. You can contact the mandatory frequency, and we'll talk to you later.
1: Over there, I'm going to be in the closure of London.

0: 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I'd like to try 300. 300, Air Canada 357.
1: Yeah, it's smooth right now, 320 West, 691.

0: 1-3-3-2-5, 4-3-2-1.
1: Not really, sir. Can't 356.

0: Sonora, Canada, 357, level 300, Lake Charles.
1: Right there in Petawawa, you can proceed, direct carb.
0: Thank you, direct carb, population.

0: American A1, we're a little too heavy for 380. Can you fly 340 and then maybe eventually a 320 depending on how 340 is?
1: This is that car way back in 2007, and I was just wondering what the GA situation is like there now and if they have any flight schools or what the traffic is like.
0: Yeah, they have a new flight school fairly recently, probably within the last year. It seems relatively active. There's RCMPs there, and there's a lot of helicopter, a bit of helicopter traffic, but yeah, it's right near the practice area, so I would say it's not super busy, but there's activity.
1: Okay, yeah, I was just curious, because, it was such a good location for the practice area, and ironically, I was happy I didn't have to talk to air traffic control, so, I loved it there, but I know they were talking, they were trying to shut it down, like everyone was always kind of trying to get rid of the GA stuff, so I was just wondering if it was able to survive.
0: Yeah, they did. I mean, it went through a bit of a big argument there, but it's still good. And talking to those air traffic controllers, they're not that bad.
1: Well, thank you. Yeah, hopefully the ones up in Timmins here are pretty good.
0: Where are you based?
1: I'm actually based. I'm in Toronto now. I've bounced around a bit. I was at Pearson, Hamilton Tower. That gave me some appreciation for the GA side of things again. And then, I landed here at the center a couple of years ago. So I was working all the airspace pretty much down from Petawawa right up to north of Moosonee here. So it's not the busiest airspace, but now with ADSB, it really... a little bit less complex than it used to be when we couldn't see anybody.
0: Yeah, for sure, it's helped a lot. And, I don't know, going into Timmins, I find that airport busy.
1: Oh yeah, they're definitely busy. Compared to even when I was in Hamilton Tower, it was mostly just the cargo traffic there, but I would say that you'll see days in Timmins and Sudbury and all the helicopter stuff up in Moosonee, they're steady.
0: That's crazy. There's not one time, there's not four or five aircraft.
1: Yeah, it's different now that we can see them all on the ADSB. Back in the day, we just took their word for it, but it's like, oh, yeah, you're right, you do have a couple in the circuit there.
0: That helps a lot.
1: Yeah, well, you can head over there over to Toronto Center on 127.25. It was nice talking to you. You can say hi anytime.
0: Yeah, well, for sure, 127.25.
1: Have a good night.
0: Center, level 17,000, direct carp, South Papua, Scotia.

to Fisher, Canada 337. Charles, good day, Canada 337, level 322.